guess in the final minutes of the Blues and Soul Patrol, St. Louis's own John McVay, Greg Allman, instrumental by the Bo Keys down there in Memphis, two by Albert Collins, and out of the Crescent City, Johnny Adams. Time for me to get out of here, but I just want to remind you of the fact that you're listening to a nonprofit community radio station serving the bi-state area. That's right, 88.7 The Sound. And if you feel so moved to become part of the people that keep this radio station going, just go to www.wsie.com/support. So until next week, hope everybody can do a little bit of good in their neighborhoods. Look out for the young. Watch out for the old. Have a great week, everybody. I'll check you out next Monday, Lord willing, and keep it dialed to WSIE, because after all, that's what's going on.

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It's Easy After Dark on your NPR music station. 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Welcome back from the weekend. Welcome to the show. I appreciate you tuning in. I'm your host, Eric Eazy-E. Hey, we got some great music lined up for you to kick off the week. Just heard from Third Force, a tune called Revelation of the Heart. Also, this hour, we're going to hear some new music from Mr. Eric Darius, Blake Aaron. We got Lawson Rollins with a new one, Ermic with their latest as well. Yeah, in between, we're going to drop some requests for some classic Frankie Beverly and Maze. Also, some Incognito. Got R. Blakey and the Jazz Messengers in just a few minutes. It's time to get back to the music. Yeah, we're back at it. Smooth, steady, and right on cue. You already know how we do Monday nights. This is your Monday edition of Easy After Dark. I got down to the bone with the latest. It's called Oomph. We are St. Louis's home for smooth jazz, jazz, R&B, and blues. Easy After Dark, 88.7, The Sound.

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0: 88.7 The Sound, Incognito with Change. Hey, check it out. You know, this weekend we had some fantastic artists playing, man. St. Louis based artists. Shout out to Keeping It Real. Shout out to my man, the Nasty Blues Man, the Master ET. Wow, just so much going on this past weekend. Some great St. Louis based artists. Check out our social media, man. We got some great artists coming up this weekend. For instance, you know, Friday, my man Pete Todd Williams, he's going to be at the Cigar Inn Jazz Club. Check out, again, check our social media for all of the information on what's happening this weekend. We got it all over the place. Check it out. Coming back after this break, we got my cat Adrian Crutchfield, Lawson Rawlins with this latest, the latest from Aramic. And we're going to hear from Maze and Frankie Beverly. We are St. Louis's home for smooth jazz, R&B and blues, 88.7 The Sound.
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88.7, the sound of Lawson Rollins with his latest called Sunset Glow. I'm going to keep the music flowing right along. Here is Merlin Devine. This is called Shimmer. Stay right here. More smoothness on the way. Keep it locked in. We're 88.7, the sound.

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88.7 The Sound. Smooth Commodity is the latest from Roberto Restuccia. Before that, Andy Snitzer with Groove Commission. This hour, we're going to hear from Anita Baker by request. Also, we got Paul Brown, My Cat Brian Culberson, Lynn Roundtree, St. Louis's Own, Mr. Tim Cunningham, the latest from Gino Rosaria. Brand spanking new stuff from my girl. I'm talking about the one and only, the lovely Miss Mesa. Yeah, so let's get back to the music right now. Here is Take 5 by XL. Stay right here, I got you. Nice and easy. That's how we move at night. Easy After Dark. 88.7 The Sound.

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1: Hi, I'm Mindy Hebert. 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

0: 88.7 The Sound, St. Louis's own. My cat, Tim Cunningham, with Cruising. Hey, check it out. WSIE The Sound presents two fantastic saxophonists. I'm talking about my two cats, Michael Lington and Paul Taylor, right here in the Lou, Wednesday, June 10th, 7:30 at City Winery, St. Louis. 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I'm going to take a fast break. I'm coming back with Gino Rosario, My Cat's Acoustic Alchemy, who, by the way, will be here June 17th, just saying. Also, we're going to hear a brand new tune from my girl, the one and only, the lovely Miss Mesa. So stay tuned. 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

88.7 The Sound, Chris Standring, Randy Brecker with Sunrise. Hey, we're going to keep the music going right along as promised. Here is my girl. This is a brand new tune from her. We're talking about Mesa. This is a rendition of The Crusaders with Randy Crawford. This is Street Life. Yeah. Thank you for tuning in. St. Louis is home for smooth jazz, jazz

dedicate this song to little Junior Parker, a cousin of mine that's gone on, but we'd like to kind of carry on in his name.

88.7 The Sound, Najee with Catch a Feeling. Before that, we heard from Al Green, the classic Take Me to the River. This hour, we're going to hear by request from Aretha Franklin. We also have a cat that was here this past weekend, great show from Robert Glasper. And we're going to hear from him this hour. Also, we're going to hear from Steve Oliver and Peter White. Later in hour, Art Porter, brand new tune from Architects of Sound. We're going to hear that new one from Jared Lawson as well. So let's get back to the music with the one and only Mr. Nathan Jatko. The name of this tune is called 4302. Thank you for tuning in. 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

0: 88.7 The Sound. Mark Stevens and Boney James with To the Mountaintop. Hey, as I mentioned earlier, we got WSIE The Sound presents our my cats, man. They back in the loo again. Acoustic Alchemy on Wednesday, June 17th at 7:30 p.m. at City Winery, St. Louis. Be glad to see my man Miles Gilderdale back out on the road with the group. 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After this break, we're going to come back with some Art Porter, Architects of Sounds, and that new tune from Jared Lawson. Keep it locked in. 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

88.7, The Sound, Reggie Codrington with Sunny Skies. Hey, we're going to keep the music flowing right along right now. Here is the latest from Jared Lawson. It's Do What You Gotta. Nice and easy, that's how we move. We're 88.7, The Sound.

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88.7 The Sound. It's the latest from Mr. Bob Baldwin. It's called Hypnotic. Before that, from 1987, and the theme song of a classic TV show from Al Jarreau, Moonlighting. Coming up this hour, we're going to hear from Adam Hawley. Oh, we also got the lovely Miss Pamela Williams with her latest Pieces of a Dream. Coming up, Soul Cafe. We got Nathan Mitchell and Kyle Schroeder. And if you guys haven't seen this cat, would you look him up? It's called Sasquatch. Got a brand new tune. He is so cool. Check him out. Google him. You won't be disappointed. Hey, right now, we're going to get back to the music with my cat Trombone Shorty. This is called Dirty Water. Whatever kind of day you had, leave it outside for just a little while. Right now, it's just you, me, and the music. 88.7 The Sound.

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88.7, The Sound, Pieces of a Dream with Heading Out. Hey, we're going to keep the music flowing right along right now. Here's Soul Cafe. This is called Inside Out. Yeah, go ahead and let this settle in for a minute. No rush tonight. We're just moving nice and easy right here on 88.7, The Sound.

Come on in. Sit right here. Let's rap a while. You see, I'm kind of lonely too.

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No. Disregard that. That's okay. That's the most important thing. I want to know you. I say, I want to know you.

88.7 The Sound, Wynton Marsalis and Diane Reeves with Feeling of Jazz. Hey, we're going to keep the music flowing. As promised, here's a brand new tune. This cat is called Sax Squash. Check him out on YouTube. Fantastic saxophonist. His music is just off the chain. The name of this tune is brand new. It's called Soiled Out. Some music you hear, some music you feel. Tonight, we're filling every note. Stay right here, I got you. 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

88.7 The Sound, Young Gun, Silver Fox with Just for Pleasure. Before that, Alex Parchment with It's Real. This hour, we're going to hear from Third Force. Also, I have Kim Waters. Later in the hour, we're going to hear from Nicholas Cole and Kim Scott and Jasmine Gint. I got Lamech, and we're going to hear from Down to the Bone and Christian McBride Big Band. So let's get back to the music. Here is The Service. This is called Step In. Stay right there. The night is unfolding exactly the way it's supposed to. Smooth and soulful. 88.7 The Sound.

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88.7, The Sound, Russell Gunn and Blackhawk with Francing. We're going to keep the music flowing right along. We want you to stay here because I got my cat, Nicholas Cole, right now. This is called Dreamlight. We're keeping the groove exactly where it belongs. Nice and easy. 88.7, The Sound.

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Art Blakey and the Jazz Messengers with Moaning. Hey, my time is up. I appreciate you breaking bread with me on this Monday evening. Much appreciated. Hey, you know how we do. 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And don't forget to tell her that Easy sent you. Also, we got that comment line. We want to hear from you. Yes, make it ring. Blow up that number. Tell us what you think about the station. Leave a message for your favorite on-air personality. Leave a request. Whatever it is, we want to hear from you. 618-650-2227. Hey, just like that, another smooth ride in the books. Appreciate you chillaxing with me tonight. I'll see you tomorrow, same chill time, same chill channel. Until next time, I want you to stay smooth, stay soulful, but most of all, stay easy after dark. I got my cat Lamech coming up with his latest called Dance. We are St. Louis's home for smooth jazz, jazz, R&B, and blues. 88.7 The Sound. I am Eric Easy E, and I am out. Peace.

That was Adrian Crutchfield with the song Hypnotic, and before that you heard The Art of Noise with their song Moments in Love. Thanks for tuning in to WSIE 88.7 The Sound. 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And coming up next, we've got the Pat Metheny Group right here on 88.7 The Sound.

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That was Curtis McCain with the song Oceanside, and before that you heard Soundscape UK with their song Brand New Day. 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And coming up next, we've got Tommy Halloran and the Gorilla Swing and the Average White Band, just to name a few right here on WSIE.

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You just heard David Benoit and Jeff Lorber with their song Boarding Pass, and before that you heard Acoustic Alchemy with their song Flamoco Loco. Thank you so much for tuning in to WSIE 88.7 The Sound. I hope you're having a fine early Tuesday morning. And coming up next, we've got Tracy Mitchell for you right here on 88.7 The Sound.

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That was Huge Groove with their song The Phoenix. And before that, you heard Anita Baker with her song Giving You the Best That I Got. 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And we here at The Sound are proud to present Acoustic Alchemy on Wednesday, June 17th at 7:30 at the City Winery in St. Louis. And if you've been tuned in this hour, then you heard them at the top of the hour. So if you like that and want to check them out, then tickets and more information are available at thecitywinery.com/st-lewis.

You just heard Reggie Codrington with the song Don't Look Back, and before that you heard the ever iconic Aretha Franklin with her song Think. And thank you so much for tuning in to WSIE 88.7 The Sound. 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
1: The reason I'm in love with contemporary jazz is when I was about 16, driving up in Oregon, the song Breezin' by George Benson came on the radio. 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

That was Lindsay Webster with the song Meant to Be, and before that you heard James Moody with the song And Then Again. Thanks for tuning in to WSIE 88.7 The Sound, and we here at The Sound are proud to present the saxophonist Michael Linkton and Paul Taylor on Wednesday, June 10th at 7:30 at the City Winery in St. Louis. 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

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We are WSIE St. Louis, and I definitely caught a feeling from that last song. But now I'm going to give it here because this next song is Give It Here by Joe Sample here on WSIE 88.7 The Sound.

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But right now, we have On the Other Hand by Rod Tate here on WSIE 88.7 The Sound.

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crowd know that any time of the year, don't you hear? Dressing fine, making time. We breathe up and down the streets. We're getting respect from the people we meet. They make way, they are

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We are your NPR music station for St. Louis. And that was the latest from Randy Brucker called Hot Sauce. And at the top of the hour was The In Crowd by Gregory Porter from 2013. And I've got more of this great music coming up for you all hour long, including Damian Escobar, Judah Seeley, Smokey Robinson, and The Miracles. But first, here's Joanna Lee.

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We are your NPR music station for St. Louis, and that was Mindy Hebert doing Falling in Love. And at the top of the hour was Did I Say by Grant Geissman from 1998. And I've got more great music coming up for y'all hour long, including Russell Gunn, a new one from Eric Darius. But first, we're going to do Regional Spotlight with The People's Key.

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1: That was Jeff Goldblum and the Mildred Snitzer Orchestra right here on WSIE 88.7 The Sound. 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

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WSIE is your NPR music station for St. Louis, and that was the latest from Curtis McCain called Oceanside, and at the top of the hour was Dancing in the Township by Dave Grusin. And of course, I've got more of this great music coming up for you all hour long. I've got a new one for you from Eric Clapton and J.J. Cale. I've got some Paul Brown and some Swing Out Sister, but first, we're going to hear from Gumbo.

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That was the latest from Ollie Silk called Yes Sir right here on WSIE 88.7 The Sound. 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

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We are your NPR music station for St. Louis. And that was the latest from Reggie Codrington called Don't Look Back. And at the top of the hour was Newport Coast by Patrick Bradley. And if you love all this great music, as always, I have more of it coming up for you all hour long, including our regional spotlight coming up now by the Tom Byrne Trio.

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That was Bountiful by Kayla Waters right here on WSIE 88.7 The Sound. 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

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WSIE is your St. Louis NPR music station, and we just heard the latest from Gabriel Mark Hasselback called Swizzle Stick, and at the top of the hour was Just Once by Vandell Andrew. And don't go anywhere. I've got more great music coming up for you all hour long, including Donald Fagen, Pamela Williams, Ryan LaViolette. But first, here's the Yellow Jackets.

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That was Ryan LaValette doing Release Me right here on WSIE 88.7 The Sound. 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

You found St. Louis's home for great jazz, smooth jazz, blues, easy R&B, and a whole lot more right here at WSIE. That was Michael Manny with Night Shift, and before that it was Joshua Redman on the saxophone with Boogie Lastic from 2002. I'm Jason Churchin with you on this Tuesday afternoon. Glad to have you with me, and we've got some great music to keep you company. We're going to hear from Jeff Tane Watts, also Kim Waters, Marcus Miller featuring Trombone Shorty, J.J. Sansavarino's new one, and Jay White on the way. Right now, here is our friend, the late, great Rick Hayden, former faculty member here at SIUE, on the guitar along with John Pizzarelli. 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

0: That's Jay White wrapping up that long set of music with On Your Feet. And before that, it was J.J. Sansevierino with Let It Go. Jeff Tane Watts did Side B. We also heard Kim Waters on the sax with his new one called Sax You Up. And we started out that set with Marcus Miller featuring Trombone Shorty with 7 T's. Community radio only works when the community shows up. 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Coming up, we've got Down to the Bone's new one along with some Miles Davis on the way. That's coming up in 30 seconds on WSIE. 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That's the Show Me Jazz Festival on Saturday, June 13th. 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

WSIE 88.7 The Sound. That's the new one from Down to the Bone called Oomph. And before that, it was Miles Davis on the horn from 1963 with Seven Steps to Heaven. And I wanted to remind you, we've got a show coming up on the 13th of June. That is 1 week from this Saturday out in Herman, Missouri at the Clara Eitman Messmer Amphitheater. It is the Show Me Jazz Festival, the inaugural Show Me Jazz Festival. First one we've ever done, along with Breakaway Productions. They are producing the show. They're bringing in Three Central, Jazz in Pink, Marion Meadows, Alex Bunyan, and of course, as the headliner, the Blackbirds are coming in. Again, that's happening in Herman, Missouri on June 13th. And I believe the gates open at 2 p.m. and show is at 3 p.m., but it's going to be all day long out there for the Show Me Jazz Festival, and more information about that show can be found on our website on the concert calendar at WSIE.com. Let's get you back to the music. We've got Lindsey Webster on the way, but first, here's Tanya Nolan with Like Water, the Soul Persona remix on WSIE.

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That is Blake Aaron with The Upside. And before that, we heard Esperanza Spalding with her rendition of the Michael Jackson tune, I Can't Help It. I'm Jason Churchin with you on Tuesday afternoon, and we've got some great stuff on the way, including the new one from Jimmy B, also some Michael McDonald, Lawson Rollins, Michael Broning, and Peta Williams from right here in St. Louis. Right now, here's Mindy Hebert on the saxophone with Ooh Ah Catalina on WSIE 88.7 The Sound. We are St. Louis's NPR Music Station.

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0: That's our very own Pete Williams from right here in St. Louis. That is Just Around, wrapping up that long set of music. Before that, we also heard Lawson Rollins on the guitar with Sunset Glow. Michael Broning did Together Again. Jimmy B with Keep It Moving, and we started out that set with Michael McDonald, St. Louis's own, back there with I Keep Forgetting Every Time You're Near. 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On the way, we've got Roberto Restuccia and also Walter Beasley, and all of that starts in right about a minute on WSIE.
1: 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That's Terrence Blanchard and Robbie Coltrane on Saturday, June 6th. 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

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It's Roberto Restuccia on the guitar with Smooth Commodity, and we also heard from Walter Beasley back there on the sax with I Feel You. The 2026 WSIE Music Series is well underway, and our next show is happening on Saturday, June 27th from 7 until 9 p.m. as the Yacht Rockers return to Herald Square Outdoor Amphitheater at the Press House in Collinsville. 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Hopefully we will see you out there. Coming up, we've got Third Force on the way, also Marcus Anderson's latest, and right now here's Jesse Fisher with Christian Scott. This one's called Resilience on WSIE.

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This is the place where the music matters just as much to us as it does to you, right here at WSIE with Lynn Roundtree on the horn. That is Flo. And before that, it was David Benoit going back to 1990 with Musicians with Attitude, also known as MWA. I'm Jason Church in with you on this Tuesday afternoon, and coming up, we're going to hear from James Moody by request, also the JT Project, Niels, Gino Rosaria, and Jeff Ryan, among other great stuff on the way. Right now, here's Michael Silverman from right here in St. Louis. This one features the talents of sax man Eric Marienthal. Here is Clearwater on WSIE 88.7 The Sound, St. Louis's NPR Music Station.

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0: WSIE 88.7 The Sound. That is Jeff Ryan on the sax, and he is Missing Your Love. Before that, it was also Gino Rosario doing Dance, James Moody by request. That one went out to Allison in North County. That was Darbin the Red Fox. We also heard Neil's on guitar with Joy and Pain, his cover of the one originally from Maze and Frankie Beverly. And we started out that set with the JT Project and Speed of Sound. 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We've got the new one from Najee on the way, and also Kayla Waters. That all starts in about 30 seconds on WSIE.
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And before that, it was Kayla Waters, daughter of Kim Waters, with Obsidian Rain. You know, these next guys we're going to play, they're going to be coming to town here in St. Louis in a couple of weeks on June 17th. 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We've got Gil Johnson coming up, also Jeff Lorber, and right now here is Acoustic Alchemy with Back to Back. 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

It's your break from the noise right here at WSIE 88.7 The Sound with Steve Oliver and Peter White as they team up for that song called Dancing in the Sand. And we also heard Riley Richard before that with Don't Want to Let Go. I'm Jason Churchin with you on this Tuesday afternoon, the final hour of my show this afternoon, and we've got some great stuff coming up. We're going to hear from Four Hero, also Steve Cole's new one, Norman Brown, the Architects of Sound, and Tim Cunningham. All of that coming up in the next half hour. Right now, here's Nelson Rangel with Giants on WSIE 88.7 The Sound, St. Louis's NPR music station.

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1: Hi, everybody. Saxophonist Paula Atherton here. 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

0: WSIE 88.7 The Sound. It's Tim Cunningham from right here in St. Louis with Surrendered Soul. Had an opportunity to see him over at Blue Strawberry about a week or two ago. That was a fantastic night. We were celebrating, actually, if you'll remember, from the days of 106.5 Smooth Jazz, Debbie Alexander. We were celebrating her retirement party over there with myself and Robin Boyce and a few other friends. That was a great night. Also, before Tim Cunningham, we heard Architects of Sound with Kyoto. Four Hero back there. Love that song. That was LaFleur. We also heard Steve Cole with Knockout and Norman Brown at the top of that set with The King Is Here. This city's music matters, and so does your support. 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Coming up, we've got the new one from Bob Baldwin and some great guitar work from Craig Chiquiso. That all starts in 30 seconds, so don't touch that dial on WSIE. 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That's the Show Me Jazz Festival on Saturday, June 13th. 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

That's new stuff from Bob Baldwin here on WSIE with Hepnotic. Hep is the new hip, and before that we heard Greg Chiquiso on the guitar with Arizona Daybreak. I'm Jason Church, and it's just about time for me to head on out of here. Coming up next, we've got Easy After Dark. He's got you covered from 7 until midnight with this great mix of music that you know and love right here on WSIE. I'm going to leave you with some Reza Khan coming up, but right now here's Jimmy Green from 2015. This is called Last Summer on WSIE 88.7 The Sound. I'll talk with you tomorrow.

You've found St. Louis's home for great jazz, smooth jazz, blues, easy R&B, and more. This is WSIE 88.7 The Sound, Edwardsville, St. Louis.